Would you cry if you saw me crying? 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
2: 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You're so right. Here's mine. I cannot live without you.

I walk on by, girls be looking like Debbie Fly. I pick to the beat, walking down the street in my new the freak, yeah. This is how I roll, animal print pants out control. It's Red Bull with the big